0: Thank you.
1: I've been to a lot of interesting places, but I don't think I've ever had the pleasure of visiting Puna Flat. My name is Billy Cross. If you don't mind, we'd like to play something for you.

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0: 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Some old cold and lonely night.
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1: Come on, girl.
0: Give it up for Tasha Taylor.
1: Let's have some fun now. It's getting hot on stage now.

Sometimes I see myself going blind, falling down, crawling round. 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Math test, the last breath of the go-getter, it's hard. Telling myself I should know better. Climbing the walls, digging holes and meeting fences. Wanting to run but unable and beaten senseless. 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Music